0: This is Martin from Hungary, a PhD researcher in nuclear fusion, who's totally soaking up the Chinese rock music.
1: And I'm from the Center for Energy Research in Budapest. And now it's a very good time to come to China.
0: Because of nuclear fusion, he and 26 other students from different countries have gathered on Science Island in Hefei. What kind of sparks will they strike here?

0: Martin came to China to attend a two-week summer school on Science Island in Hefei. Most of the participants are researchers working in fields related to nuclear fusion.
1: Well, I'm Andrea Zoppoli. I'm from the University of Naples, Federico II in Italy.
2: My name is Eric. I am from Mexico, from Mexico City.
3: I sent an application in the FUSE program, so I have the opportunity to apply to this.
4: I am sure that these 2 weeks and maybe more in the future will be a good place to learn new things.
0: Yes, that's right. The learning is about to start. The Chinese class at the summer school is waiting for Martin.
5: 饺子，那天我们吃了饺子。你好，中国。
6: A lot of things come back very quickly because I've learned half a year in 2018.
7: Sanshu, Sanshu Huang.
5: Wow, you're so good at Chinese.
6: But still, I have a long, long way to go. I need to learn much, much more.
0: During the Chinese class, Martin made a new friend, a young Russian guy named Alex Say, who also showed a keen interest in learning Chinese.
8: Due to Chinese classes, we get closer to understand your culture, and it's really important, I think.
0: Like Martin, Alex Say is also a graduate student in nuclear fusion. Besides experiencing Chinese culture, their main purpose for this trip was to visit and learn. On the very first day they arrived on Science Island, they joined the group to tour East and the Hefei Fusion Park.
9: Now you can see the movie from the last one record, but in this screen every time we put the task of the day.
1: The fact that China is building such a huge campus and many different reactors for different purposes in so few years is impressive.
8: So amazing. I'm really proud of this part to visit to East, because it's not each country can allow to produce this type of thermonuclear reactors here.
0: East is the world's first fully superconducting, non-circular cross-section tokamak nuclear fusion experimental device, independently designed and built by China. On January 20th, 2025, he set a new world record for tokamak devices.

0: Keeper Age Mode Plasma for 1066 seconds is a huge achievement. Age Mode Plasmas are really hard to control. There can be a lot of instabilities, and you need to be very careful with them.
1: Apart from the visits, the summer

0: School students will engage in scientific practice under the guidance of ASFPP's research team. Martin and Alexei will each join a different research team.
1: I think I just put it here because this is my bed.
0: Martin's research focuses on shattered pellet injection. His laboratory collaborates with the International Thermonuclear Experimental Reactor. He made a poster showing the experimental device and some related data and brought it to China.
1: I wanted to show this work to my Chinese colleagues, and I think they liked it.
0: The person who is guiding Martin in his research practice today is Yuan Jingsheng, from the vacuum group at the Tokamak Physics Laboratory. During Tokamak operation, unexpected plasma disruption may occur. The shattered pellet injection system is designed as a mitigation system to address this issue. The first domestic SPI system was developed and completed by Yuan Jingsheng and his team. The SPI system rapidly condenses gases such as neon and deuterium into solid pellets using cryogenic equipment, then accelerates and injects them into the tokamak to mitigate the damage to the device caused by plasma disruptions.
1: If there is a total plasma collapse or disruption, that could cause problems for the device wall. And our mission is to protect the device wall and ensure the safe operation of the plasma of fusion devices. And the Chinese colleagues have done a very good work in this field as well. What we can see here is that, so the pellet moves in this direction, and there is a huge dust cloud in front of the pellet, but you also see it in your system. We built a suppressor with small chambers inside.
2: 它这个装置啊，它跟我们是其实是一样的。它就是前面一个快阀，然后这是个冷凝器，就是那个方盒。
0: As Martin discussed his poster with Yuan Jingsheng, Alexei had already begun experiments in another group.
3: So we connect this to the center.
4: Inside, maybe some metal.
0: Unlike Martin, Alexei focuses on material science in fusion research. The deuterium and tritium used in fusion are so small that they can diffuse into structural materials, impacting the mechanical properties of structural materials and the long-term operation of the device.
5: Tritium, it's a radioactive isotope, and it's not so good if the tritium can go to the coolant system because it's like boson. We need to find the optimal material to define the first wall and to decrease the concentration of tritium outside the vacuum chamber.
6: We use nickel and interlayer. We can say after adding the nickel interlayer, there are no voids between the interface. 今天的实验主要是针对于我们材料学方面的材料的微观组织的表征和分析开展了一些实验，相当于是两种材料，一种材料是我们的低活化钢，是聚变里边构造的结构材料，另外一种材料是主穿材料，相当于是我们聚变里边的共动材料。
0: Alexei has visited labs in Germany and Russia and interned at ITER. This is his first time visiting a lab in China.
5: It's a really amazing experience. I think that in China, this institute is the most beautiful and most scientific than other countries, all on the same level.
3: And we are going to do the electro beam scattering. Mm. Yeah. And we will see the images like this.
5: Oh.
3: Yeah.
5: Why is this element straight here?
3: Because it's an interlayer. It's a
5: micro interlayer.
3: So we use this interlayer to bond the bottom material and the top material.
5: This work is so interesting for me because I have the same language with my partners because we understand each other.
0: Alexei and his new partners have found their chemistry, while Martin and Yuan Jingsheng have reached a consensus on the poster discussion.
2: You know,
1: we only made a fairly
2: low. The shock level is about 45. So I think the 45 degrees.

0: is maybe better for.
1: Yes, yes, yes, yes, yes, yes, yes.
0: 竖直的这个翅膀可能不是一个好的结果。然后我就跟他说，你这个你观察到的这个激波的方向其实也是四十五度的，所以你后面可以考虑把这个翅膀做成四十五度的，可能更有利于这个扩散式推进器的对推进器的一个抽出。
1: I agree with him that he suggested a 45-degree chamber wall to better separate the gases, and I do think that that is a superior solution.
2: Martin and Alexei have gradually settled into the pace of life on Science Island, taking in Chinese culture along the way. But what truly moves them is the rapid progress China is making in nuclear fusion research.
1: I see here that they have a really thoughtful plan. It's very nice to see such a good hardware and such a dedicated team as well here.
3: I was so excited to see how many institutes here, how many science work here. And I think your lab now is on the forefront of the science.
4: 对他们来说，这个两周时间让他们多了解他们后面的科研的路线是什么样子，也看一下中国会给他们建议。
2: Though the 2 weeks were short, this experience gave them a clearer plan for the future. Martin and his new friend have already made new plans.
1: I want to come back next year for the 6 week summer school. I think that gives our students even more possibility to join into the research work of the colleagues here and really become part of the helpful part of the team.
3: For me, so interesting because I see the laboratories, I see the scientists.And I think in the future I can apply my documents.
2: The summer school is over, yet the connection endures. Together with Chinese scientists, they are advancing side by side toward that light of controlled nuclear fusion.
1: 明年见，中国。

0: 这次要活的，听见了没有？
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7: I'm getting vlogs of people who are documenting what it's like to be Chinese day one, day two, day three. They like literally do, you know, days long series, including like meals, so what they're eating, you know, hot meals in the morning instead of cold. So they're really documenting that change in lifestyle.
6: 一个新词由此在海外社交平台走红 China Maxing， 也就是极致中国化。 Maxing 是欧美年轻人常用的网络用语后缀，意思是把某件事做到极致。 China 加 Maxing 就是中国化生活方式的极致体验。你是在我人生中一个非常中国式的时期遇见我的，一位外国网友的留言引发超过96万次的查看。一张1959年的大白兔奶糖糖纸被赞为平面设计的神来之笔，短短数天浏览量突破600万。这股热潮也引发了西方媒体的关注。
1: Is it a very Chinese time in your life?
8: What is going on with this so-called China Maxing trend? You've met me at a very Chinese time of my life.
6: 很多人好奇，中式生活凭什么圈粉全球？ China Maxing 都 max 了什么？
9: Oh my god！
10: 、Everyone's seen the futuristic side of China, the cyberpunk cities, the technology. But have you seen the adventure side of China?
11: Completely sweating and it's so exhausting, but I really enjoy it. It's so nice. Can definitely recommend this mountain called Huangshan.
6: 对许多外国游客来说，与中国的相遇往往始于普通生活的瞬间，比如在公园晨练。
12: 1, 2, 3, 开始。
1: Let's see, 28-year-old versus 79-year-old, who will win? What do you guys think?
12: My stomach 已经疼了。
6: 比如骑共享单车。
13: All right, success.
14: We got our bikes.
6: 中国游的科技含量同样备受关注。
13: Oh my god, this is so weird. Oh look, he's got no one in front. Start ride. I can't get over this. This is so cool. Yeah, this is one of these experiences that only exists in China. This is just ahead of the game.
6: 承载中国文化、汇聚中国创意的中国好物，也成为外国游客的购物车新宠。
15: I am so excited because being the tech nerd that I am, this is paradise for me. Like, if I ever go to heaven, I want this to be my heaven.
16: Well, Swiss people like we come now to Shanghai and get a very good shoot.
6: China Maxing 最动人的部分是人与人之间的关系在拉近。两名美国博主骑摩托车误入了湖南邵阳花桥村一场宴席，当地村民邀请他们回家吃饭。这段视频在海外播放量破亿，评论在说这真是太暖心了。
17: That's great. 非常非常好吃。美国不油，
18: 我
17: 这个美国不油。
18: 哦，对对对。
19: It was the happiest, nicest day so far.
20: My